0: sing. 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That's the other MJ.
1: Oh, okay. I support you. I go to all your games. You can't sing a little song for a brother. I hope you go ball. Oh, you already ball. Basketball jump. Come out. Come out. I got a basketball jump.
2: Add up, Chris.
1: I got a basketball jump. Ooh, baby.
2: Eat it up.
1: Ooh.

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1: Derek, this star nonsense. Yeah. No, it isn't.
2: I'm sure of it.